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Hey, it's A-Rod kicking off the 7 o'clock hour. 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

0: A birthday to mention tonight. Tony Dungy is 71. One of my favorite all-time coaches. 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

Cash on US 92. So I have a stupid criminal for you. A 26-year-old man in Georgia was arrested last week after he faked a medical emergency and called 911 to avoid paying for his Red Lobster. He owed over $63 but thought his illness would get him out of it. 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

0: Thomas Rhett on Northeast Nebraska Country, US 92. So US 92 invites you to know your neighbor. 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
0: 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Low of 52 tonight, sunny tomorrow, high of 80, and on Thursday, partly cloudy with a high of 73. Right now, 76, downtown Norfolk. 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

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Hey, it's A-Rod cruising you through the 8 o'clock hour on this Tuesday night. We're broadcasting live in the Farmers Pride U.S. 92 studios. 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

Well, if you haven't heard yet, Tony Romo is officially out at CBS Sports following his DUI arrest in July. He had about 4 years and $72 million left on his contract, and he's likely to keep most of it. 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
0: 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Low of 52 tonight for your hump day. Sunny, high of 80. And on Thursday, partly cloudy with a high of 73. Right now, 70 downtown Norfolk.
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We're in a long stretch of commercial-free country. On the way, Kane Brown, Miranda Lambert. Right now, Dan and Shay, US 92.

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Tracy Bird, T-Bird on US 92. So it's National Noodle Day, so we're settling a important debate today. We're asking you, spaghetti or Alfredo? Let us know on our US 92 Facebook page.

0: here, friend. 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
0: 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Low of 52 tonight, sunny tomorrow, high of 80, and on Thursday, partly cloudy with a high of 73. Right now, 66, downtown Norfolk.
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1: Coffee with a Cop happens tomorrow morning from 7 till 10 at Starbucks here in Norfolk. 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
2: 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And today we're talking about skin cancer.
3: There are three most common types of skin cancer. 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
3: And so typically, people will come to me with these after they've been biopsied by either their primary care or dermatology, and then we can talk about how do we treat this. 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
3: And same day.
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Northeast Nebraska Country, US 92, kicking off the 10 o'clock hour. 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

Happy 30th anniversary to Tim McGraw and Faith Hill. They were married on this day back in 96. Jason Aldean, US 92.

day, Potts Farm was a place to go. Load a truck up, hit the dirt road. 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Jack and Jim were a few good men. 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

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So it's National Noodle Day. So we're settling a important debate today. What do you prefer, spaghetti or Alfredo? Let us know on our US 92 Facebook page.

0: Ella Langley on Northeast Nebraska Country, US 92, for up to the minute storm coverage. 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When severe weather strikes, US 92 strikes first.
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0: 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Low of 52 tonight, tomorrow sunny, high of 80, and on Thursday, partly cloudy with a high of 73. Right now, 64, downtown Norfolk.
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And look how that worked out.

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John Party on US 92 on a long stretch of commercial-free country on this Tuesday night. On the way, Kyle Park, Jordan Davis. Right now, Lauren Elena, US 92.

best wishes to John Party. He had to cancel his two stops on his Gambling Man tour in Georgia and Mississippi. He said in a video that he was able to get through his last concerts last Thursday. He's hoping to return here shortly. Kyle Park, U.S. 92.

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0: 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Low of 52 tonight, sunny tomorrow, high of 80, and on Thursday, partly cloudy with a high of 73. Right now, 62, downtown Norfolk.
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0: 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Oh, Lord, when it rains, it pours. 90s. He said, here she wants his fancy, don't let me down. Red Dirt.
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1: You get to have coffee with a cop tomorrow. 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
5: 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Overnight low of 52 tonight, Wednesday sunny, high of 80, and on Thursday partly cloudy with a high of 73.
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0: 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A one-on-one with Coach Rhule, reliving the game that was. 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
2: Sometimes you have the worst looking x-ray in the world. The bone is way off from where it should be. And I'm suggesting we put it in a cast. Mm-hmm. And everybody's like, why are you not trying to fix this bone? It's far from where it should be. And the idea is that it can remodel. It can heal and grow out of this, and it does not need surgery. There's other fractures in the arm of a kid that almost has to be exactly perfect in order to have the function well. And so that kid may have broken their wrist last year. I saw him and the bone was 6 inches from where it should be. And I'm like, we'll just put it in a cast. It'll be okay. And the next one will come in. It'll be 6 microns off. And I'll be like, we need to fix this one. Otherwise, there'll be a problem.
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3: 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Overnight low of 52 tonight. Wednesday sunny, high of 80. And on Thursday, partly cloudy with a high of 73.
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4: 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Overnight low of 52 tonight. Wednesday sunny, high of 80. And on Thursday, partly cloudy with a high of 73.
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0: 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A one-on-one with Coach Rhule reliving the game that was. 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
3: 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For your hump day, going to be sunny, high of 80. Tonight, low of 47. And on Thursday, partly cloudy with a high of 73.
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In school, we never did really learn the value of absolute zero. 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

0: 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A one-on-one with Coach Rhule reliving the game that was. 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
3: Good morning. Comments made by President Donald Trump earlier this week in Nebraska about the war in the Middle East are drawing criticism from California leaders and Nebraska U.S. Senate candidate Dan Osborne. While speaking about the war, Trump called it a, quote, small price to pay for keeping the country and the world safe before referencing Los Angeles and San Diego.
4: They can take out a city. Let them take out Los Angeles. Let them take out San Diego. This is a very small price to pay, and it's going to be over with very soon.
3: The comments drew criticism from California leaders, including San Diego Mayor Todd Gloria, California Governor Gavin Newsom, and Los Angeles Mayor Karen Bass. Osborne also addressed the comments yesterday morning during an event in a Papillion, saying that even if Trump was joking, he did not find the remarks funny.
5: I'm quick to laugh at a joke when it's funny, even sometimes if it's in poor taste. That's not funny, to joke about bombing American cities.
3: Trump was in Grand Island Monday to sign an executive order related to diesel fuel and campaign for U.S. Senator Pete Ricketts and Governor Jim Pillen. Just like the changing colors of autumn leaves, the color pink carries a deep and powerful meaning this time of year, especially for those inside Faith Health in Norfolk. October is Breast Cancer Awareness Month. According to the CDC, 1 in 8 women will be diagnosed with breast cancer in their lifetime. Mammography technologist Ann Austin stressed that early detection changes everything.
6: 80% of the time, it's benign. But, you know, there's that one time that it's not, and, you know, we want to take care of you and catch it early.
3: Health officials recommend women ages 40 to 72 get screened every 2 years. Omaha Avenue from 25th Street to 37th Street is closed to through traffic due to a road stability issue discovered during ongoing street overlay work. The issue requires repair to ensure the safety of motorists and the public. At this time, the duration of the closure is unknown. Access to continual manufacturing remains permissible. However, drivers accessing the business should use caution and follow posted signs. You can find more of today's news online at newschannelnebraska.com. From the NCN Newsroom, I'm Brandon Shanahan.
2: Got really nice out there this morning. Got a nice little breeze, you know, just the cool temperatures. Again, very light wind, though, not horrible. A nice light jacket. Just get out, enjoy it. Maybe take a morning walk. We're going to actually climb and get to around 80 today for a lot of the area. Light northwest wind will continue out there today. Plenty of sunshine up top. For the evening, got a few clouds rolling in. For the evening and overnight, winds will be pretty calm. On the overnight, we'll drop to the low 50s. Getting in on Thursday, clouds will be a little heavy in the morning time, but then about mid-morning they'll start to break up. We'll be getting that sunshine to prevail throughout the day tomorrow. Winds out of the southeast on Thursday will actually start to pick up a little bit with gusts, say around 16 miles per hour. Temps tomorrow looking to be low mid-70s. Peeking in on Friday, sunshine and trying to get to the low 80s again here to wrap the week. South winds will be even gustier on Friday, say around as high as 25 miles per hour. And then getting in the weekend here, I don't know if you've heard yet, but the winds will actually get gustier. Looking at Friday night, could be as high as 33 miles per hour out of the south. Out of the south, around 41 miles per hour on Saturday. Looking at Sunday, we start to see a little reprieve, start to go down a little, gust as high as about 31 miles per hour. So the heaviest on those wind gusts will be looking to be Saturday, but still pretty gusty Friday through Sunday for sure. And then Sunday night a little bit, and it starts to taper a little, but still a little gusty on those winds all the way into early part of next week for a while. So
7: 41 miles per hour?
2: Yeah. I don't know where it's coming from.
7: Saturday.
2: Yeah, it's crazy. We're looking at 49 right now outside. Again, just a nice light jacket. Get out and enjoy the morning. Beautiful so far. I loved it. I'd go for like a 3 mile walk. I'd consider it at least this morning. Like it's like, okay, I believe.
7: Yeah,
2: that.
7: We'll see.
2: It's Becca and Billy. Good morning. How are you doing, Becca?
7: I need coffee. I need to start sipping this morning. It's like a Wednesday crash.
2: Yeah.
7: You know.
2: Kind of midweek crash, kind of, oh, man, can I make it? I need to climb that hill. I need to get to the end
7: mountain,
2: of the
7: Billy. Yeah. I'll start sipping. Oh, don't worry. I'll be here shortly.
2: She is here physically, but mentally, not quite there yet. A little Java juice will get her up and going. You got Becca and Billy, US 92. Happy Hump

Becca and Billy, US 92. It is this company's first venture into a new food category in 20 years. We'll let you know what it is next. Becca and Billy, US 92.

0: Beck and Villa US 92. So I mentioned that this particular company has a venture into a new food category, the first one in 20 years. Any guesses who it might be? It's a company that is very well known. Many of us have eaten this product before. It's their first move into a new food category in 20 years.
1: I don't know. Is it like a store, or is it something that's found
0: It's a food product that we find in the store.
1: Like Walmart. You'll find it at Walmart.
0: Yeah, Lou's Thrifty Way.
1: Uh-huh.
0: Any grocery store. Most any grocery store, you'll find this.
1: Iceberg lettuce.
0: No.
1: I think that's my only guess.
0: Okay. I'll help you out. Kraft mac and cheese.
1: Oh, yes, we've talked about this.
0: I don't know about this particular thing, though. We may have off air, but I don't know if on air. For the first time, they're going to come out next year with a new cheesy ramen line.
1: They feel threatened.
0: I think so. They're going to come up with three different categories, a spicy version, chicken and pork. It's all built around their familiar cheese powder. The idea,
1: which is your favorite.
0: It is. Honestly, I love that cheese powder. I love it. All three flavors will be made without artificial flavors, preservatives,
1: Bologna.
0: Or dyes. Bologna. That's what they say.
1: That's a crud of lies.
0: All three flavors will be made without artificial flavors, preservatives, or dyes. And Kraft says that some fans may get a chance to try them before nationwide launch.
1: Are they
0: going to
1: change their powder then in their mac and cheese to be non-artificial? How are we supposed to get that orange look to the noodle?
0: I don't know. This is the packaging that they've got posted right now.
1: Oh, interesting. I was thinking it was going to look like Top Ramen.
0: Right?
1: What is that company called that I've been seeing all over the place? Starts with a B.
0: Oh.
1: It's the new ramen line. Bozarks? You know what I'm saying?
0: I may have passed it in the store, but I don't remember. I haven't seen any advertising for it. But I might have passed it in the aisle. Because we get a lot of ramen, yokisaba, all that kind of stuff.
1: I don't really eat it. It's too much sodium.
0: I get it.
1: I just look at the sodium intake on one pack of ramen.
0: Yeah.
1: It's not worth it. Like, I'm young and I have to worry about what I'm eating. But still.
0: Yeah.
1: It's like, no way. And I ate it a lot in college.
0: Sure. Yeah, you kind of get tired of it after so many meals of it. Yeah.
1: I don't know what this company is called.
0: By the way, if you're wondering where Kraft Mac and Cheese came up with this, well, of course it was inspired by people Boldak. Like you and me. What was that?
1: Boldak.
0: Yeah. I've seen it in the aisle.
1: It's got like the little dude on it.
0: Yeah. Yeah.
1: They have all sorts of food.
0: Mm-hmm.
1: Yeah, I've been seeing that all over the stores. Ramen is huge.
0: Oh,
1: people
0: yeah.
1: love ramen, and it's only going to get bigger.
0: Restaurants all over the place.
1: Yes, people absolutely love it. It's affordable.
0: Yeah. Mm-hmm.
1: They have different flavors. It's easy.
0: Yeah,
1: I'm not surprised Kraft is jumping on the bandwagon here.
0: Don't you think? Because this was inspired by people that were already adding the cheese to ramen for extra creaminess over the years. I've done that before. I'm thinking, why is Kraft mac and cheese coming so late into the game? To me, it's late in the game. I don't know. That's just my personal feeling.
1: Maybe they're just seeing that a lot of people are, instead of buying their mac and cheese, buying ramen.
0: That could be a little...
1: Maybe they're like, I'm fine with the noodle game with the little elbows because people buy it.
0: Yeah.
1: Stick to what we know.
0: Yeah.
1: There's enough on the market, but maybe they need it.
0: Yeah, maybe... Maybe a little lacking in that sales department, so they're looking for a boost. So go to this field, the ramen field. I don't know.
1: Like
0: maybe.
1: I said, I've been seeing this new brand like all over the store.
0: Mm-hmm.
1: Like it's on the side aisles, the end caps.
0: Right. Yep.
1: It's everywhere.
0: Yeah.
1: Boldak.
0: They're trying to get it out there, obviously.
1: So I think Kraft feels threatened.
0: I do too. I agree because that's why they're jumping into this category. I think a few years too late, but they're still doing it. It's the first category that they're jumping into that's new in 20 years. So look for that again next year sometime in 2027. They say early 2027. We'll see about that. I don't know what's taking them so long, why it's such a drag, why they haven't done it before, because it just seemed natural. Like I said, I put their cheese and ramen before.
1: Right. The Cheeto right. mac and cheese.
0: Something, yeah.
1: Also, bring back the character mac and cheese noodles.
0: Right.
1: What happened to the SpongeBob noodles?
0: Scooby-Doo, different things like that.
1: And then when you cooked them, it looked nothing like the characters. But I liked the different type of noodle.
0: Yeah.
1: It's a nice texture.
0: There was a little different taste to it, for sure. Yeah. I love that, too. Yeah. Oh, my
1: gosh. Do they still have those?
0: I think they do, as once in a while I've seen a little bit here and there.
1: Character noodles.
0: In the aisle. I don't know if they do it a lot. I think it's just sporadic with special makings, special editions. I don't know. I haven't seen one.
1: They used to have the Rugrats. Bet you could buy that on eBay.
0: Yeah, yeah. So, again, cheesy ramen from Kraft Mac and Cheese coming to you. Is that something you would consider trying? I will for sure. I mean, I've done it
1: at
0: home.
1: Let me know.
0: Yeah, I will. It's Beck and Billy, US 92.
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0: Beck and Billy, US 92. 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We got a great lunch this year. My mouth waters. Every time I should stop talking about this, even though I can't, I should, because every time I think of pork loin, my mouth is just dribbling.
1: I put them in the fridge to defrost for this Friday. And I really got a good look at it through the package. Those are nice thick cuts.
0: Hang on a second. Wipe this off.
1: You'll have to go check it out.
0: Yeah.
1: And we'll smell it all Friday morning while it cooks. So, yeah, it's a little, it's kind of torture. But it's good. And we'll be out this Friday, West Point.
0: Yeah. Great State Soya is the spot we're going
1: to
0: be
1: at.
0: And
1: we always have the same time slot. So whenever we talk about coming to your area, know it's 11 to 1.
0: Okay.
1: Is when we'll be there. Same time everywhere, 11 to 1.
0: Yeah.
1: Lunch rush.
0: Yeah.
1: It's the time you should be eating.
0: Yeah, right, exactly. A lot of you probably sitting there sometimes at a grain facility for a little bit. It depends how things are going. But, you know, we're going to try and make it a little easier with the lunch. Dean's Market, Elgin. Again, thank you so much for the pork loin sandwiches. We'll have some chips, ice cream treats, thanks to Highland Ice Cream. Wash it all down with Pepsi products from Mahaska. And, you know, you just bring in the crop, farmers. We'll bring the lunch this Friday. Grain State Soya, West Point. We can't thank our sponsors enough. So many great folks are a part of this. They realize the importance of what you do, farmers, including Nebraska 811, Hearman Ag, Niewohner Farms, and Side Dumper. Again, Grain State Soya this Friday. What's the time again?
1: 11 to 1.
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0: 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Now the check of news and sports, Brandon Shanahan.
9: Good morning. Just like the changing colors of autumn leaves, the color pink carries a deep and powerful meaning this time of year, especially for those inside faith, health, and Norfolk. October is Breast Cancer Awareness Month. According to the CDC, 1 in 8 women will be diagnosed with breast cancer in their lifetime. Mammography technologist Ann Austin stressed that early detection changes everything.
10: 80% of the time, it's benign. But, you know, there's that one time that it's not, and, you know, we want to take care of you and catch it early.
9: Health officials recommend women ages 40 to 72 get screened every 2 years. Omaha Avenue from 25th Street to 37th Street is closed to through traffic due to a road stability issue discovered during ongoing street overlay work. The issue requires repair to ensure the safety of motorists and the public. At this time, the duration of the closure is unknown. Access to continual manufacturing remains permissible. However, drivers accessing the business should use caution and follow posted signs. Now time for a peek at today's sports. In high school volleyball, last night, Norfolk fell to Kearney 3-2 in a 5-set showdown. Norfolk is back in action Thursday, hosting Lincoln Northwest. Lutheran High Northeast cruised to a 3-0 win over Plainview, winning by scores of 25-23, 25-19, and 25-20. They get back to work Thursday at Wisner-Pilger. At the college level, Wayne State College junior volleyball player Chloe Haniel was announced as the Northern Sun Conference Volleyball Defensive Player of the Week following her performances last week and 3 Wildcat NSIC road wins. It's her first NSIC Player of the Week honors this season. The Clarkson native averaged 1.6 blocks per set and 3 kills with a .351 hitting percentage. The second-ranked Wildcats improved to 17-1 on the season and opened a 5-match homestand in Rice Arena this weekend, hosting the University of Mary on Friday evening. You can find more of today's news and sports online at newschannelnebraska.com. From the NCN Newsroom, I'm Brandon Shanahan.
1: 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Your forecast, it's 49 and a high of 79 today with sunny skies. Overnight, partially cloudy, drops to 51. Sunny skies all week, 73 tomorrow, 81 on Friday.
0: You know, with the cool temperatures out there, I mean, it's a gorgeous morning just to go out and even relax and enjoy it. But I was thinking about that, this cool morning, just even enjoying the weather, just sitting there with a nice either black coffee or foo-foo coffee like me or even something else like apple cider, tea, something from Broju's. Oh, that just hit the spot this morning. Hang on, let me have my moment. It's Beck and Billy, US 92. Coming up, we'll have your question of the day.

0: Beck and Billy, US 92. Happy hump day, everybody. All right, question of the day. What is it?
1: Well, I kind of want to go with a spooky season question.
0: Love those.
1: Because it is the time of year.
0: Right.
1: And I love this time of year.
0: My favorite, too.
1: So, imagine this. You have to turn into a spooky creature. You have to in this scenario. It's another hypothetical question
0: right.
1: that we can overanalyze and really come up with a true answer based on many reasons why.
0: Yeah.
1: So if you had a pick, you have to become one of these options. A vampire, a werewolf, a witch, or a ghost. What are you picking and why?
0: I don't know why. I've always loved werewolves. So I'm going with
1: really?
0: That.
1: Really? Yeah. I can see that for you.
0: Yeah.
1: You give werewolf energy.
0: I do.
1: Wolf.
0: Yes. Yeah.
1: Oh. Billy Wolf. Yes.
0: Yeah. I've always loved that kind of a character, and I don't know why. I've always been drawn to it. So I'm going
1: that
0: werewolf.
1: That makes sense. That's, I could see that for you.
0: Yeah.
1: I think you'd be a friendly one. You kind of be like a chill guy, like hanging out in the trees.
0: Right, licking your ankles, stuff like that.
1: Come up and be like, hey.
0: Hey, what's up, guys? How you doing? Just hanging out here today. Yeah. Just, gnawing on some bark over here, peeing on some trees. So, hey, what do you want to do today?
1: Oh, there's a moon. Gotta go.
0: Got a ball? I love play ball. Love play bench.
1: I think you would be a chill guy.
0: Yeah.
1: A chair. You wouldn't harm anyone.
0: I would just kind of be sitting in the
1: maybe,
0: lounge
1: maybe,
0: chair.
1: Protect some people.
0: Right.
1: Like, imagine there's just some hikers, and they come across, a bobcat or a mountain lion.
0: Yeah.
1: Like, whoa, dude.
0: Dun-da-da!
1: Like, you just come out, and you're like, hey, we're not trying to start any drama. Mountain lion, back up.
0: Right. Get out of here.
1: Just get out of here. It's like Smokey the Bear. Like, you're protecting the people.
0: Yeah. I got a whole outfit and stuff, dude.
1: And, you have safety talks you give about how to survive, attacks. Instead of talking about wildfires, you talk about safety with other creatures in the wild.
0: Right. How to be safe in the woods, kids.
1: Yeah, you're definitely an advocate. Mm-hmm. I don't know what I would do. I think I would probably either go with a witch or a ghost.
0: Yeah.
1: One of the two. I don't want to be a vampire because I see blood and I pass out.
0: Right. Yeah. That's for sure.
1: I can't see blood.
0: Yeah.
1: Mm-mm. Let alone, drink it or kill things. Mm-mm-mm. Werewolf, I don't like hair.
0: And that's witch, funny. I don't either. Hair bothers me so much.
1: I think if you're a witch, you can kind of disguise yourself as an everyday kind of person, mm-hmm. and people wouldn't know.
0: Yeah.
1: I think you could hide it pretty well. But a ghost, I'd love to mess with people.
0: Yeah, for sure. For sure. I think because you're so spunky and you just have this fun vibe, I think you would best be fit as a ghost.
1: You think so?
0: Yeah. But either way would be great.
1: But I think mental health-wise, being a ghost, not great. why can't people see me?
0: This is the overanalyzing part. Here we go.
1: I think I'm going to go with the witch. Yeah.
0: Yeah, okay.
1: Just because it's the most human option.
0: Right.
1: Let us know. It's up on Facebook right now. Text in 402-371-8792. Really think about it.
0: What really overanalyze it.
1: Come vampire, up with an answer. A werewolf, witch, or a ghost?
0: Which is your pick? Let us know. US 92 on Facebook. 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
1: Well, that is weird.

0: Becca and Billy, US 92. We have the question up and going again. What is the question, Becca?
1: It's kind of a long question this morning, but if you had to become a vampire, werewolf, witch, or a ghost, what are you picking and why?
0: 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I went with a werewolf, and you said...
1: I think I'm going to go with a witch.
0: The witch, final answer.
1: Because I can play off as being human.
0: Yeah. You got that human element, too.
1: Yes.
0: Yeah, I got it.
1: I don't want to lose that human element.
0: Yeah, yeah.
1: And I don't like blood, so there goes the vampire option.
0: And she doesn't like hair, so she's out on the werewolf.
1: Yeah.
0: So. Even though her hair is long.
1: And I think I would be depressed if I was a ghost.
0: Yeah.
1: Just longing for eternity.
0: Nobody overanalyzing the question here at all. Get in with our question
1: today.
0: Just
1: worried about their mental health, that's right. All. Check on your ghost friends.
0: Yeah, please do.
1: Ask them how they're doing.
0: Right. See how their day's been.
1: I worry.
0: We also have for you, just looking ahead, next hour, around 7:40-ish, chance to win $1,000. Wouldn't that be nice in your bank account? We'd love to give you a check for $1,000. All you have to do is answer 10 questions correctly in under 60 seconds. You do that, you could win $1,000. About 7:40-ish, we'll do it here with Cornhusker Auto, Cornhusker Nissan, and US 92.
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9: Good morning. Comments made by President Donald Trump earlier this week in Nebraska about the war in the Middle East are drawing criticism from California leaders and Nebraska U.S. Senate candidate Dan Osborne. While speaking about the war, Trump called it a, quote, small price to pay for keeping the country and the world safe before referencing Los Angeles and San Diego.
10: They can take out a city. Let them take out Los Angeles. Let them take out San Diego. This is a very small price to pay, and it's going to be over with very soon.
9: The comments drew criticism from California leaders, including San Diego Mayor Todd Gloria, California Governor Gavin Newsom, and Los Angeles Mayor Karen Bass. Osborne also addressed the comments yesterday morning during an event in a Papillion, saying that even if Trump was joking, he did not find the remarks funny.
5: I'm quick to laugh at a joke when it's funny, even sometimes if it's in poor taste. That's not funny, to joke about bombing American cities.
9: Trump was in Grand Island Monday to sign an executive order related to diesel fuel and campaign for U.S. Senator Pete Ricketts and Governor Jim Pillen. Just like the changing colors of autumn leaves, the color pink carries a deep and powerful meaning this time of year, especially for those inside faith, health, and Norfolk. October is Breast Cancer Awareness Month. According to the CDC, 1 in 8 women will be diagnosed with breast cancer in their lifetime. Mammography technologist Ann Austin stressed that early detection changes everything.
6: 80% of the time, it's benign. But, you know, there's that one time that it's not, and, you know, we want to take care of you and catch it early.
9: Health officials recommend women ages 40 to 72 get screened every 2 years. Omaha Avenue from 25th Street to 37th Street is closed to through traffic due to a road stability issue discovered during ongoing street overlay work. The issue requires repair to ensure the safety of motorists and the public. At this time, the duration of the closure is unknown. Access to continual manufacturing remains permissible. However, drivers accessing the business should use caution and follow posted signs. You can find more of today's news online at newschannelnebraska.com. From the NCN Newsroom, I'm Brandon Shanahan.
1: Taking a look at your forecast this morning, still around 49. Cloudy, the sun still, it's just now starting to rise.
0: Gorgeous look out there.
1: We've had great sunrises the past couple weeks. We'll just keep talking about it. It'll be sunny today, high near 79 overnight, low of 51, partially cloudy. Sunny tomorrow yet again, and a high of 73, 81 and sunny on Friday.
0: Looking ahead around 7:20. What in the weird? Brought to you by Norfolk Hometown. That's where I got a couple headlines. One real, one fake. You can play along with Becca and decide which one's real, which one's fake. And then we'll talk about the real one. That's on the way.

0: Beck and Billy, US 92. All right. I cannot believe we're at this point in our day and age, but we are. Hershey's Peanut Butter Pumpkins, a.k.a. the Reese's Peanut Butter Pumpkins, are owned by Hershey. Staple in the Halloween season.
1: They're right? Discontinuing them.
0: No. You're not going to believe this.
1: What? The suspense. Get it out.
0: They've added a disclaimer below the picture of the peanut butter.
1: It doesn't look like the picture.
0: Basically, it says carving not on actual product. What? Look at that.
1: They were expecting there to be like the jack-o'-lantern.
0: Instead of just the outline of a pumpkin, you know, on the packaging, it has the jack-o'-lantern look.
1: Why'd they get sued?
0: Well, people are like up in art. I've heard about this for a long time now.
1: I've never cared.
0: I don't either. Care. But this is like, really? Here's something. Back in September, a judge tossed a case saying the only injury the plaintiffs experienced was their subjective disappointment. Because, yeah, they were sued because of this.
1: There had to have been a lawsuit, or else they wouldn't put it on the package.
0: Right. Again, the judge is telling them, you're idiots. You're experiencing your subjective disappointment.
1: I get why they put the item is enlarged on the package, not true to size. Mm-hmm. Do you see that all the time?
0: Oh, yeah.
1: Because people are disappointed that it's not the same size on the bag.
0: Yeah.
1: Like, you thought a Skittle was the size of a quarter?
0: Again.
1: But then, Billy, we work in the public. We know more than most. Well, all of us know. There are some dumb people out there.
0: Yes!
1: Just some dumb people. People that don't have a lot of common sense. People who struggle maybe a little bit with knowing what's what. I don't know. I was a waitress for a long time. I worked with the public.
0: Sometimes
1: I lose faith in humanity. Every so often I'm like, who was your educator? Where'd you go to school?
0: Did you graduate?
1: You have a college degree?
0: Yes, some of those even.
1: But some people are really book smart and then not a lot of logical common sense.
0: Yeah.
1: I'd rather have street smart than book smart. It gets you further in life than thinking that there's a carving on a pumpkin candy. I don't know.
0: They had to actually do this because, again, they did it feared that they get sued again. But a common sense judge like this one is going to toss it out and basically say you're an idiot. Carving not on actual product is a new disclaimer you'll see on these. I don't know if they'll do it yet this year, but
1: look into that. So maybe I just buy a pack just to see if it's there. I think that's a good reason to buy it.
0: Society, come on, use your brain.
1: It could be worse.
0: I don't know. I really don't.
1: Sometimes disclaimers that I'm told checking into a hotel or just anything in life, I look at them and go, why did you have to put that policy in place?
0: Yeah.
1: What occurred that you have to inform me, please do not do XYZ? Who did that?
0: Yeah. What got to this point you had to put that out there? I agree with that. Yeah, we see that stuff all the time.
1: Louisiana, what is he, senator? Why can't I think of what his name is? The guy who says, I love this quote. You're not the dumbest. But you better hope the dumbest person doesn't die. I love that quote so much. So that's what I'm going to say to that person. You're not the dumbest,
0: right?
1: But you better hope the dumbest person doesn't die.
0: Oh, man. I know that judge was thinking that, but they had to be official when they were being turning down the plaintiff's subjective
1: disappointment. Is he the senator? Or is he in Congress? One of the two.
0: I don't remember.
1: Louisiana. He was in Nebraska not too long ago. And I was like, no way. No way. And he said a quote that I'm not going to say on air about Nebraska. It was positive.
0: Right.
1: But it wasn't appropriate. I'm like, how is this man in the position he's in? I love it.
0: Because he tells it like it is.
1: He does.
0: He's a real deal human being. And politics is just his job.
1: He's a senator. Isn't he the senator? Yeah, John Kennedy. He's one of the senators for Louisiana. Yeah. If you don't know who I'm talking about, look up that man.
0: Yeah.
1: politician, of course.
0: Yeah.
1: Look up best quotes from John Kennedy, Louisiana. He is hilarious. Yes. He cracks me up.
0: He
1: anyway.
0: Is definitely like from the South type.
1: Oh, and
0: thing.
1: He's got that thick drawl.
0: Yeah.
1: And that's what makes the quote so much better, because right? He says it with his little Southern attitude. Yeah. You're not the dumbest person. Better hope the dumbest doesn't die. Yeah. Look into that, dude.
0: That's so great.
1: The only reason I'd vote for him, he said that one quote.
0: Right. Yeah, exactly. He's got my favorite quote.
1: He's funny.
0: Oh, man. Yeah. So look for that on your new packaging of the Reese's Peanut Butter Jack-O-Lanterns. There's no carvings, actually, on them. Disclaimer on the packaging.
1: Not true to size.
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0: 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All right, this is where we give you a couple headlines. One's real, one's fake. You play along with Becca, decide one which real, which is fake.
1: I'm ready.
0: Here we go. Hardware store starts renting out tools along with someone who knows how to use them.
1: What?
0: Hardware store starts renting out tools along with someone who knows how to use them.
1: So you can rent a human?
0: Basically, yeah.
1: Okay.
0: Or, here's the other headline, scientists reveal AI-powered computer that can read your mind through brain scans. Scientists reveal AI-powered computer that can read your mind through brain scans.
1: Well, I know which one I want to be true, but is it the truth?
0: Dun, dun, dun.
1: I'm thinking like a handyman rental.
0: Yeah.
1: But imagine the insurance on that.
0: Right? What if something happens on the job?
1: Who knows what that person will do to that handyman or woman.
0: Right.
1: I don't know, Billy.
0: Hardware store starts renting out tools along with someone who knows how to use them.
1: That sounds wrong. I'm going to go with the AI.
0: That's real?
1: Yeah.
0: That is real. Yes.
1: It's scary real.
0: I mean, we're in a whole different universe now, people. The AI is crazy. Scientists in Israel have built an AI system that can recreate pictures that people are looking at by studying their brain scans. It's called Brain IT. It picks up patterns that different brains share with their processed images, allowing it to learn a new person's patterns in about an hour. Earlier systems needed many more hours and often got colors or other details wrong. This has been in the works a long time, but now it's down to about an hour. The team trained the AI using real scans along with computer-made scans, which helped it learn without putting more people through long sessions in an MRI machine. The work also found that 128 brain areas with shared roles in processing pictures, and researchers are now working on ways to decode sounds and video and say reading dreams could someday be possible through major challenges remain. Can you imagine an AI system picking your brain while you're sleeping and telling you
1: about
0: your
1: dream? I always thought about that as a kid. My brother and I always thought, like, someone can record our dreams and we can watch them back.
0: Yeah, this is possible down the road. Again, some challenges still remain.
1: It's best not to know. Because I don't remember majority of my dreams. Mm-hmm. You're dreaming constantly.
0: Yeah.
1: Your brain has to be active while you sleep.
0: Right.
1: People are like, oh, I didn't have a dream last night. I didn't dream anything. Yes, you did. You're always dreaming. You just don't remember it.
0: Yeah.
1: So it's better not to know, I think, because the dreams I do remember. I was on a run there for like a week having spooky dreams.
0: I remember,
1: Every morning I'd come in and be like, Billy, I had another one.
0: Yeah.
1: I know how to survive an attack, a kidnapping, a stalker. Someone breaking into my home because of my dreams.
0: Yeah.
1: That was a week of training. It was like boot camp in my rest. I don't want to relive it. No thank you, AI.
0: Would you want to know what your dreams say, what they mean? I mean, it's a possible.
1: I am kind of like
0: this is crazy.
1: A little
0: right?
1: About things. I see a critter and I'm going on Google. What does this mean? I saw a possum. I go, is a possum a good omen or a bad one? It's a good one.
0: Yeah.
1: If you wanted to know.
0: Right.
1: Killing a possum, not a good one.
0: Not so good.
1: But anytime I see something, I'm like, what does it mean? Mm-hmm. So I don't need any more to get into my hallucinations.
0: If you're interested, this may be a thing around the world down the road. Again, they're

0: making.
1: They're going to take your brain.
0: Picking this apart in about an hour.
1: AI is going to take your brain. They're going to take all the information, and it's going to make them smarter and better, and they're going to take over the world. This is just giving us their, like, we're literally, here's my brain on a platter.
0: Yeah. That's basically what's happening here.
1: Here you go, computer.
0: Yeah.
1: Ugh.
0: That's basically what's happening. And again, they've been testing this for a long time, and now it's they've got it within an hour that they can, the AI system can redraw what your brain seen as far as a picture goes. It's creepy. It's creepy. So many things. But maybe some good things can come out of this down the road. You never know.
1: This is like selling your soul to the devil. In the sense that, yes, oh my gosh, all these great things are going to happen because I made this deal. Mm-hmm. But then there's also, you know.
0: Do we really need to go there with this? Because what's the backside of this?
1: Yeah.
0: Mm-hmm. Mm-hmm. Well, we'll find
1: Comparing
0: out.
1: Comparing AI to selling your soul to the devil.
0: You never know.
1: That's a really crazy take I just took, but it was an example.
0: It's all possible. It's Beck and Billy, US 92 with What in the Weird, brought to you by Norfolk Hometown.
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7: Good morning. Just like the changing colors of autumn leaves, the color pink carries a deep and powerful meaning this time of year, especially for those inside Faith Health in Norfolk. October is Breast Cancer Awareness Month. According to the CDC, 1 in 8 women will be diagnosed with breast cancer in their lifetime. Mammography technologist Ann Austin stressed that early detection changes everything.
8: 80% of the time, it's benign. But, you know, there's that one time that it's not, and, you know, we want to take care of you and catch it early.
7: Health officials recommend women ages 40 to 72 get screened every 2 years. Omaha Avenue from 25th Street to 37th Street is closed to through traffic due to a road stability issue discovered during ongoing street overlay work. The issue requires repair to ensure the safety of motorists and the public. At this time, the duration of the closure is unknown. Access to continual manufacturing remains permissible. However, drivers accessing the business should use caution and follow posted signs. Now time for a peek at today's sports. In high school volleyball, last night, Norfolk fell to Kearney 3-2 in a 5-set showdown. Norfolk is back in action Thursday, hosting Lincoln Northwest. Lutheran High Northeast cruised to a 3-0 win over Plainview, winning by scores of 25-23, 25-19, and 25-20. They get back to work Thursday at Wisner-Pilger. At the college level, Wayne State College junior volleyball player Chloe Haniel was announced as the Northern Sun Conference Volleyball Defensive Player of the Week following her performances last week in 3 Wildcat NSIC road wins. It's her first NSIC Player of the Week honors this season. The Clarkson native averaged 1.6 blocks per set and 3 kills with a .351 hitting percentage. The second-ranked Wildcats improved to 17-1 on the season and open a 5-match homestand in Rice Arena this weekend, hosting the University of Mary on Friday evening. You can find more of today's news and sports online at newschannelnebraska.com. From the NCN Newsroom, I'm Brandon Shanahan.
1: 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Warming up a little this morning. It's 50. It'll be a high of 79 today with sunny skies. Partially cloudy overnight, drops to 51. Sunny tomorrow, 73 for your high, 81 and sunny on Friday.
0: Man, I just can't get over the way that looks out there. Looking to the east, that's just a gorgeous view.
1: As you're looking through the curtains.
0: Right, and the dirty windows.
1: I can't believe.
0: It's so nice out there. Just take a moment.
1: Wouldn't
0: to
1: it be nice if
0: breathe
1: we
0: that in with your eyes?
1: Could just go for a stroll.
0: Right.
1: Not be here.
0: Light jacket. That's what you need out there this morning. Just take it in. So nice. Get in with our question of the day, which is?
1: Oh, question of the day today. You have to become one of these things. You just have to.
0: Mm-hmm.
1: It's not a debate. You have to pick one. Vampire, werewolf, witch, or ghost? What are you picking and why? You have to pick one. Every listener out there, I know you're here. I know you're listening. What are you picking?
0: I'm going werewolf, and you are picking?
1: I'm picking a witch.
0: Mm-hmm. Let us know, US 92 on Facebook, US 92 Text Club, 402-371-8792. Let's get a caller here. We'll go caller 2 for the $1,000 minute with Cornhusker Auto, Cornhusker Nissan. 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Caller number 2 will have a chance to play along. 10 questions in under 60 seconds need to be answered correctly in order to get $1,000. 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

0: Beck and Billy, US 92, with a $1,000 minute brought to you by Cornhusker Auto, Cornhusker Nissan. Good morning, Kelly.
1: Good morning.
2: Kelly is joining us this morning. And she says that she would be, out of all the options this morning, a witch.
0: Yes.
1: Yep.
0: And you said that you've seen the new Practical Magic movie.
1: Yes.
2: And she said it's a must-see,
0: yeah.
2: Must-go.
1: Oh, definitely.
2: I was nervous. I'm really glad to hear that, Kelly.
0: Yeah.
2: Saying when it's a film that's been around for a long time, you have a large following, a lot of people to disappoint.
0: Right.
1: Yeah. Oh, absolutely.
0: Yeah.
1: Yeah.
0: My wife definitely wants to see that one, too. She loves the first one. She can't wait to see the second one at some point here. But now, right now, what we're worried about is a $1,000 minute with Cornhusker Auto, Cornhusker Nissan. Kelly, it's a chance for you to win $1,000. And you've played before, correct?
2: Oh, we've talked to our girl, Kelly.
0: Right. So you know that you've got to answer 10 questions correctly in under 60 seconds to win $1,000. And, again, if you come across a question that you're unsure of, don't dwell on it. Say skip, pass. Move on. That way we can hopefully have time to come back to it, okay?
1: Okay.
0: You ready, Kelly?
1: I think so, yeah.
0: Three, two, one, let's go.
2: How many feet are in a yard?
1: Three.
2: What is the only fruit with outside seeds?
1: Strawberry.
2: What animal can be seen on the Porsche logo?
1: A horse.
2: What kind of blood is Carrie covered in after being crowned prom queen in the movie Carrie?
1: Pig.
2: What is the capital of Iowa?
1: Des Moines.
2: Spell werewolf.
1: W-E-R-E-W-O-L-F.
2: Which famous country artist had a hit in 1957 with Walking After Midnight?
1: Pass.
2: What is 158 minus 79?
1: 79.
2: What's the only vegetable that is also classified as a flower?
1: Pass. I don't know.
2: What's the name of the kind, caring teacher in Matilda?
1: Oh, I don't know.
2: That's the 10th question there, Keller.
0: Wow.
2: Made it through all 10
1: today.
2: Hey, you
1: got through all 10.
2: Yeah. And really, you're on a roll. You got the first 7 correct.
0: Girl, you were smoking through those questions. Oh, my gosh. So close.
2: Well, let's see. Let's do a review.
0: Okay.
2: Let's go over it, Kelly. How many feet are in a yard? Correct, 3. What's the only fruit with outside seeds? Yes, correct, strawberry. Which animal can be seen on the Porsche logo? That is a horse. What kind of blood?
1: That's
2: correct. You got that one right. What kind of blood is Carrie covered in after being crowned prom queen in the movie Carrie? It is pig's blood. Mm-hmm. It is the season. The capital of Iowa is Des Moines. Werewolf? Correct.
0: Nice.
2: That's kind of a trick one. Now, you passed on this one. Which famous country artist had a hit in 1957 with Walking After Midnight? Patsy Cline.
1: I couldn't even think of anybody that was, you know, popular back then.
2: It's our girl Patsy. Miss Cline?
0: It's okay. It's okay.
2: It's all right. Yeah. It's all right. You know, you got the first 6, and you came in, got the math question correct?
0: Yeah.
2: As you should, Kelly, as we know. And which is the only vegetable that is also classified as a flower? That's broccoli.
1: Oh, makes sense.
0: Mm-hmm. Mm-hmm. I didn't know that either, Kelly. Don't worry about it.
2: I got like the floor. What's the word? Florets?
0: Yeah. Broccoli floret. Yeah.
1: True. Makes sense.
0: Yeah.
2: What's the name of the kind, caring teacher in Matilda? Miss Honey.
0: Yeah. You were trying to spit something out there. As the buzzer rang, and I wasn't sure if you knew it or not, Kelly, did you?
1: No, I didn't. My fiance would beat me for not knowing that.
2: I love the movie Matilda. I was telling Billy, if I close my eyes, I think I can watch the whole film in my brain. I've seen it so many times.
1: Well, I do have to tell you, the other day when I was on and I missed, I said Dracula instead of, or Frankenstein instead of
2: Dracula. Oh, yes, yes, yes.
1: My brother sent me a text and he's like, really? I'm like, oh. So what? I wonder if he's listening right now. So if he is, Hi, Bob.
2: Shout out to Bob.
0: Yo, Bob, what's up?
2: Bob, Dracula. Yeah, correct. We'll give it to you, Bob. Well, thanks for calling in, Kelly. I think
1: you bet, guys.
2: You're tasting the money. It's right there.
0: So close.
2: It's right there.
1: So close. I have been so close so many times.
2: One of these days.
0: Yeah.
2: You'll cash in.
0: Have a great day, Kelly. Good.
1: Thanks, you guys too.
0: Thank you.
2: Bye-bye.
0: Bye.
1: Bye.
0: Man, I thought we were doing it today. I thought that money was going out the door.
2: I thought the questions were very doable today, but I mean, she did get very close.
0: Mm-hmm. There's a couple sticklers, and I get the broccoli one.
2: Mm-hmm.
0: That's really tough, unless
2: that
0: you've heard of that before.
2: Today.
0: Unless you think broccoli florets, maybe that might steer you that way. And then the teacher with Matilda.
2: Miss Honey.
0: That would have got me.
2: And man. Our girl Pat.

0: so good.
1: That song goes out to you, Kelly, this morning.
0: Oh, Patsy.
1: Let it haunt you today. Turn down the hallway. What was that? Was that a ghost?
0: That's the ghost of Patsy Cline.
1: She's haunting you today.
0: Yeah. Beck and Billy, US 92, we're doing the Elevator Tailgater this Friday with Caton International, presented by Midwest Bank, Nebraska Public Power District, Farmers Union Co-op Supply there in Clarkson, Howells, and Stanton. Where are we going to this Friday?
1: This Friday?
0: Yeah.
1: Sorry, I don't know what I'm doing. I got like a little scratch here, a little itch there. Stretch my back. We're going
0: you washed
1: to
0: your hair
1: Point.
0: Today, didn't you?
1: Not today. It's a no-wash day.
0: Oh, okay. Maybe that's the problem.
1: I'm talking about, okay, we're going to West Point.
0: Yes, okay. Yes,
1: West Point. Stay on track here.
0: Gotcha.
1: We're not talking about me.
0: Okay.
1: West Point, Grain State, Soya.
0: Yes.
1: That's where we're going to be this Friday, 11 to 1.
0: Yeah, and that's the
1: Hope
0: time.
1: Hope to see ya.
0: That's the time that happens every time,
1: yeah,
0: right?
1: Yeah, and we'll be in Pierce on Monday.
0: Mm-hmm.
1: And more dates have been added, and we'll tell you about them as we get closer.
0: Yeah, we got a lot of places we got to go to because we got a lot of food we got to get rid of. Dean's Market and Elgin supplying the pork loin sandwiches. Thank you so much, guys. We got chips. We'll have ice cream treats thanks to Highland Ice Cream. Pepsi products thanks to Mahaska. We'll have some water, too, if you're not a soda person. Don't worry about it. So, farmers, you bring in the crop. We'll bring the lunch. Again, this Friday, where are we going to be?
1: West Point.
0: Grain State Soya. 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

0: coming up a little after 8 o'clock. A special guest in studio, our very own Michael Shively from News Channel Nebraska, will be joining us. And we're going to chat about his visit with the President of the United States. On the way, Beck and Billy, US 92.
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5: Good morning. Comments made by President Donald Trump earlier this week in Nebraska about the war in the Middle East are drawing criticism from California leaders and Nebraska U.S. Senate candidate Dan Osborne. While speaking about the war, Trump called it a, quote, small price to pay for keeping the country and the world safe before referencing Los Angeles and San Diego.
6: They can take out a city. Let them take out Los Angeles. Let them take out San Diego. This is a very small price to pay, and it's going to be over with very soon.
5: The comments drew criticism from California leaders, including San Diego Mayor Todd Gloria, California Governor Gavin Newsom, and Los Angeles Mayor Karen Bass. Osborne also addressed the comments yesterday morning during an event in a Papillion, saying that even if Trump was joking, he did not find the remarks funny.
7: I'm quick to laugh at a joke when it's funny, even sometimes if it's in poor taste. That's not funny, to joke about bombing American cities.
5: Trump was in Grand Island Monday to sign an executive order related to diesel fuel and campaign for U.S. Senator Pete Ricketts and Governor Jim Pillen. Just like the changing colors of autumn leaves, the color pink carries a deep and powerful meaning this time of year, especially for those inside Faith Health in Norfolk. October is Breast Cancer Awareness Month. According to the CDC, 1 in 8 women will be diagnosed with breast cancer in their lifetime. Mammography technologist Ann Austin stressed that early detection changes everything.
8: 80% of the time, it's benign. But, you know, there's that one time that it's not, and, you know, we want to take care of you and catch it early.
5: Health officials recommend women ages 40 to 72 get screened every 2 years. Omaha Avenue from 25th Street to 37th Street is closed to through traffic due to a road stability issue discovered during ongoing street overlay work. The issue requires repair to ensure the safety of motorists and the public. At this time, the duration of the closure is unknown. Access to continual manufacturing remains permissible. However, drivers accessing the business should use caution and follow posted signs. You can find more of today's news online at newschannelnebraska.com. From the NCN Newsroom, I'm Brandon Shanahan.
9: 49 sunny skies this morning. The sun's still coming up.
5: Looking
9: It'll be
5: good.
9: A high of 79 today. We continue to see sunny skies all week. 73 tomorrow, 81 on Friday.
10: Man, could be nice.
9: Yes.
10: Could be nice.
9: Our guest is here in the studio.
10: Mm-hmm.
11: Yes.
10: Ladies and gentlemen, would you please welcome the Vice President of News and Content with News Channel Nebraska, Mr. Michael Shively.
11: Hey, you nailed the title on everything, Billy.
10: Yeah,
11: that's good.
9: Yeah. I didn't know his title. Man,
10: yeah.
9: I feel like Krub.
10: You didn't know his title?
9: I thought he was, like, news director?
11: Yeah, so it's those things, but I also do other things, too.
10: Yeah.
9: Oh, I should look at the bottom of your email.
10: He's a couple steps above.
11: You made my nameplate for the door.
9: Well, I did help with that, but that was, like, 2 years ago.
11: Yeah.
9: A year and a half ago?
11: Yeah, a long time ago.
9: If it didn't happen last month, I forgot about it.
11: Fair enough.
9: Anyway, the reason Michael's here...
10: Yeah. If you hadn't seen it, you gotta go watch this, because I'm sure the interviews archived at newschannelnebraska.com, correct?
11: Yep, you find it on the website, social media, YouTube.
10: Yeah.
11: Probably many other places.
10: A chance of a lifetime.
11: Yeah.
10: To chat with a sitting president of the United States, President Donald Trump.
11: Yeah. I think you said it well there, a chance of a lifetime. Yeah, this wasn't a deal like where I had a career goal to interview the president, because I didn't fathom that would ever be an opportunity for me.
10: Mm-hmm.
11: So when that developed, you know, of course it was yes, and I have to take this extremely seriously and prepare accordingly, and hopefully I execute in the moment, and you know, I'm happy with how it turned out.
9: Oh yeah.
10: I watched the interview and I thought you were stupendous.
9: Amazing. Like, not even flushed in the face. Like,
10: no.
9: There was no redness.
10: You
9: weren't shaking. You
10: didn't
9: calm.
10: Flinch at all. It's like you were calm, cool, collected. You were a news professional. It was just amazing to watch you interview the president. Yeah, it was the president of the United States, but to watch your decorum, we'll say, of how you were with the president, a real news person, like News Channel Nebraska
9: real
10: is.
9: News person.
10: You know, I mean, people don't necessarily get it, I guess, and maybe that was a bad phrasing, but just, I was so, like, proud to be a part
9: it's
10: of the company.
9: It's just kind of surreal to see
10: Nebraska.
9: Somebody you see every day in the office.
11: Right.
9: Someone you know
11: who works hard, does well. Make a bad joke in the hallway or something.
9: Yeah, that sees me run around in a hot dog costume.
11: Yeah.
9: Like, there you are, interviewing the president.
11: Right, yeah. I just live down the street in Norfolk, Nebraska.
9: Yeah.
11: And so, you know, anybody can get cool opportunities and, you know, hopefully make the most of it. And I hope I did that. But, yeah, it was cool. I think preparation. Which I didn't have a whole lot of time to prepare, about 24 hours, but I felt comfortable. The other thing that helped make me feel comfortable is if I were to compare that interview to anything, it's live post-game sports interviews, which I've done dozens of, maybe more than 100, with state basketball. This was most similar to a player of the game or coach after big moments in sports. It comes up, and then I do the post-game interview in Lincoln at Pinnacle Bank
9: Arena.
11: Don't
9: have a lot of time to prep.
11: Yeah, I'll have questions formulated in my head, but, you know, I'm not looking down in between questions and trying to execute those, and I might not get every single word right that I had planned, but I need to go get through it and finish the interview with a smile. So that practice, I think, helped me out a bit.
9: Mm-hmm.
10: Yeah. Let's talk about how you got the interview, because you said you had 24 hours to prepare.
11: Yeah.
10: Let's go through that.
11: So I got word maybe 2.5-3 weeks ago that maybe this was going to happen, but the date was different. It was going to be like a sit-down formal interview, which blew my mind. And so I put our marketing team on notice, like, hey, heads up, might need you guys in your cameras. Sorry, David, didn't end up working out that way. But after that point, we heard nothing from that contact literally ever again. So, you know, I was like, okay, I guess it's not going to happen, whatever. never really counted on it. And then 4:30 p.m., I got a phone call on Sunday evening from an Indianapolis phone number, and they're like, are you going to the rally in Grand Island tomorrow? I'm like, yeah. Would you like to interview the president? As a matter of fact, I would, yes.
9: No, I'm good, thank you.
11: Yeah. So then it was just coordinating logistics from then. They said a strict 5-minute time limit.
9: Yeah.
11: And so, you know, that limits the number of questions because he tends to be long-winded. Mm-hmm. He wasn't on Monday, which was great.
10: Right.
11: They told me I would get 3 questions. I got 5. So grateful mm-hmm. for him not going 2 minutes for each answer.
10: Correct.
11: And so that's how it developed in terms of who set it up. I didn't set it up. It was coordinated, I believe, through some of the Nebraska campaigns. And I don't know exactly why they chose us. If I were to point to 2 things, it's that we did the U.S. Senate debate between Pete Ricketts and Dan Osborne. And I believe all the campaigns were happy with how that turned out, mm-hmm. and viewers liked it. And so this was could be a direct connection to that. And then this event was in Grand Island. That was a choice by the Ricketts campaign, mm-hmm. and the Pillen campaign to put it in Grand Island. Could have put it in Omaha, just mm-hmm. like every other presidential visit since 2006.
10: Yeah.
11: They chose rural Nebraska because they're trying to appeal to rural Nebraska voters right now. Senator Ricketts is trying to shore up his Republican base. And we reach rural Nebraska better than anybody else. We're a statewide network that focuses on greater Nebraska. So though, if I were to say, why did we get it? The debate went well, and that was high profile. And we are genuinely a good way to reach these people that they're trying to reach.
10: Yeah. It was just a phenomenal interview. And I'm getting goosebumps thinking about it, Michael. This is no lie. You know, even this is a moment that even the people that were there at his speech and booing, you know, the non-Trump.
11: Was there booing?
10: Folks, there was some booing.
11: Okay.
10: At the thing.
11: To be honest, I left like right away. I didn't even stay because there was no internet. I couldn't even text a picture out of that building.
9: There's just too many people. And also, you were in a Big Ten building. There was no reception.
11: And holy cow, the crowd.
10: Right.
11: They told us, the organizers were like, 3,000 to 4,000. No way. I think the capacity limit was 6,500 in there. They had every bit of that.
10: Yeah.
11: And there was another 1,000 people who didn't get in.
10: Yeah.
11: I have friends in that area, and they were like, yeah, we tried to pull up a few hours before, saw the line, and left.
9: Well, there was people there at 8 people. In the morning.
11: There were people there before media, and we got there at 8:45. There were people overnight, I believe. And, you know, there had to have been at least 1,000 people, if not a couple thousand, who just didn't, they saw the line and left.
10: Yeah. Mm-hmm.
11: And when I exited, you know, 15 minutes, 20 minutes into his speech, there were still like 100 people in line, even though they'd been told they weren't getting in.
10: Right.
11: Just like staying in line in case or
10: waiting
11: something.
10: Waiting for an opportunity to see the president.
11: There was a big scene around, people milling around. It was crazy how many people were there.
10: I'll tell you. What I was wanting to get at is with the people that were even booing that were lucky enough to be in that building,
11: mm-hmm.
10: they were there, and this is a once-in-a-lifetime moment for everybody that was in that building. Even though that's not their president, they still are there, and they're still expressing their freedom to be able to do that, and they're still in the same room as a sitting president of the United States. That is just a moment that they'll never be able – someone may never have again,
9: mm-hmm.
10: that they'll never probably be able to replicate.
11: Yeah.
10: So it was amazing for them, too, even though that might not be their president.
9: It's
10: not a
9: moment
10: deal.
9: In history,
10: right.
9: I think, you know, just to be able to see a living president.
10: Right.
11: Yeah. And it was people, you know, everybody we talked to in line, we talked to people from Ainsworth, people from Sutton. These weren't people from Omaha and Lincoln that were there.
9: I think Grand Island was a great location for that.
10: Right. Agree.
9: Because if you were to do it in Lincoln or Omaha, which was my first thought, why is it in Grand Island when in years prior it's been in bigger cities?
10: Mm-hmm.
9: But it draws in a different crowd.
11: Right.
9: People feel like they have more of an opportunity to get in than I think if it was in one of those larger metropolises.
11: Yeah. And it goes back to politics there, where this was largely a
9: rally
11: to support
9: trying to reach.
11: Senator Pete Ricketts.
9: Yeah.
11: Jim Pillen as well, but really it was Ricketts, and he's not getting a vote from a Democrat this year. That's just the reality of the polarization of 2026. And independents are going to you know, do what they do. He's trying to get his Republican base to turn out because if he gets that, he'll win. Right. And so he put this in Grand Island.
10: Strategic.
11: It was historic. You know, people who, generally speaking, would not get this chance within a reasonable driving distance were able to attend. And the folks who are, there were a lot of people who were the hardcore fans of the president and some people who were there to witness a historic event in their area.
10: Yeah.
11: And that's just as neat.
10: Yeah. That was such a cool moment to be able to even be a part of that. Did they ask you to submit your questions ahead of time so you could kind of prep, or was it just out of your head, out of your mouth, and right to it?
11: So they asked for topics. On Sunday they said 5 minutes, three topics. And then they're going to follow up Monday. And they did. I'm like, I might go to four topics. and so I was pretty vague with it. I said, I'll ask about Ricketts and Pillen, agriculture and fuel. And then when they confirmed over email later, I said, and if I get a chance, I'll ask about mail-in voting. And then when their press person showed up, you know, 10 minutes before, I was like, don't panic, I'm planning to ask a fifth question, but it's a short answer one. It's just, what's his favorite cut of steak?
10: Right. I love that question.
9: That was fun.
10: Yeah. Porterhouse. That's what he started with. And then he was like, well, you know, I like all steak.
11: Then he went and he ran off with some classic nickname jokes, which he'll never miss an opportunity to get a nickname in there. But and their press person's like, oh, that's great. He'll like that question. So I didn't want the Secret Service to pull out their tasers when I started to ask a fifth question.
9: What was that like? I guess that was my biggest question about this, was going through security, like, did they have to pat you down?
11: No.
9: Because, you are a media professional.
11: Right.
9: So.
11: Right. I only went through essentially the same security as everybody else.
9: Okay.
11: They thoroughly searched
9: my backpack. No knives, no guns,
11: everything.
9: You can come in.
11: Yeah. So there was a heavy amount of Secret Service there at the entrance. It was like airport security on steroids.
10: Mm-hmm.
11: But then once it was in, it was their aides just brought myself and Casey Wannenberg, who was running camera, our Valentine, Nebraska reporter, brought us backstage, half hour before the interview. But they didn't do a pat down or anything. We did have to set up all of our gear in the morning, so we were there at 9 for that and had to leave at 9:45. They swept the whole place at 10 because apparently cameras, they have to do some
10: just in case
11: extra stuff. That was all media, then also our area, so we left our gear back there and just went back to it. So.
10: And there was some other media there.
11: Oh, obviously. Like at the rally?
10: Yeah.
11: And crazy amount of media.
10: Anything behind the curtain that were there with
11: you? No, that
10: was
11: just that. We were exclusive. We were the only media that were backstage.
10: What an opportunity.
11: Yeah, I know. It's crazy. It really is.
10: But, wow.
11: Yeah.
10: I'm getting goosebumps,
9: that's
10: Michael.
9: Really this is crazy. Just
10: for a sitting president to be able to have the opportunity in your career and where you're at right now, and it's just so
9: amazing. You're young.
10: Yeah.
11: Thank you.
10: Yeah.
9: What are you, like early 30s?
11: Yes.
10: Yeah.
9: What, like 31? 32. I was close. I was like, he's got to be like 30.
11: Yeah.
9: To be able to conquer that so early in your career.
11: Yeah. You know,
9: it's like, what now?
11: It speaks to our company. I think as much it wasn't, maybe that was requested specifically, but really I think it was our company is being affiliated with News Channel Nebraska that got this. They wanted our reach. I had organized the debate, so maybe that led to me specifically. I don't know entirely. I didn't choose me, but. It's extremely fortunate. There are several other reporters, not only within our company, but statewide, who would have done a fantastic job. We're lucky that there are talented media professionals across the state of Nebraska. But hey, I got the chance in it.
9: Yeah.
11: And
9: that's pretty impressive.
11: You don't say no to that.
10: Right.
9: We're going to print the photo off and put it on the work fridge.
11: Okay.
9: We're so proud.
10: All right.
11: How long until someone starts like drawing on?
10: Little mustaches, big
9: Maybe.
10: Eyebrows.
9: We could take bets.
10: Right.
11: Yeah.
10: I got one last question for you, Michael. Did he have a smell?
9: That's what I want to know. Does he smell interesting?
11: I was not expecting people to want to know.
9: That was my biggest question.
10: So that's been asked of you.
11: Like three or four people beforehand are like, let me know how he smells. And then afterwards, some people have asked that too. I didn't know that was something people were curious about. But I did not detect any odor.
9: So he doesn't wear like a heavy cologne?
11: No, there was nothing overwhelming. And I did consciously, because people had asked I'm curious, you know, maybe there is something, but no, I detected no odor. Now, if I took any like indication from meeting the president extremely briefly, which there was very little conversation that wasn't filmed. It was mostly just thank you before and after.
9: Yeah, because you don't want to eat up.
11: I didn't
9: your
11: get
9: five
11: a
9: chit chat
11: with the president, but he came across to me in that setting as friendly. He said something kind afterward. He answered the questions, not like he was doing a CNN interview. He gave authentic responses, so came across as friendly in that regard. I did not detect a smell. I was a little surprised that I was nearly eye level with him. I am not 6'3".
9: So he's lying about his
11: president.
9: Height. Okay, so he doesn't have a smell, but he is short.
11: I feel like I'm not, you know, this isn't like a glass shattering type of moment, because if anyone has seen me, they know my height and they can see the video and determine that. So I'm not breaking any news here.
10: Yeah.
11: But yes, I was surprised at how close to eye level I was with him. But no aroma.
10: Yeah. Interesting. I thought he'd wear Stetson. But anyway.
11: yeah, that would be cool.
10: But thank you so much for the insight to that. We appreciate that. I wanted to give everyone kind of a behind the curtain look of how this happened, what went on, what goes on, and that kind of a thing, because people don't know about the questions, like submit your topics ahead of time. I'm surprised they didn't ask for questions in detail.
9: I know, it's just neat. You met the president.
11: Yeah. That's, a lot of folks who do interviews try to get the questions in advance.
10: Yeah.
11: And that's you know, journalism practices to not do that, because you need to get scripted answers. Mm-hmm. And they need the topics because they're trying to have he's the president of the United States. They're not trying to completely embarrass him.
10: Right.
11: And that wasn't our role to embarrass him either. So I was okay giving the topics, but yeah, the questions in verbatim would have pushed back as much as I possibly could.
10: Mm-hmm.
11: But you know, you can't spoil the chance either. So.
10: Right. Yeah. You wanted to have the opportunity to interview the president of the United States.
11: Right.
10: What a moment in your career, and for News Channel Nebraska.
9: Yeah.
10: And for everyone that was able to attend that, whether that's your president or not, what a moment to be able to be in that building with a sitting president.
11: Yeah.
10: That's giving me goosebumps.
11: I hope people in our area learned something, and not every answer was the most insightful, but there were some nuggets of news in there that I hope affect Nebraskans. So I hope Nebraskans, by watching the interview and televised coverage, learns something that is valuable information for them to know.
10: Yeah. They are a great news source. I highly recommend checking out News Channel Nebraska. 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
9: Well, you're listening to them every morning, too.
10: Where else can you find News Channel Nebraska on the boob tube, if people are wondering, like Sparklight, stuff like that?
11: 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Sorry, I'm used to still saying 30 from down south.
10: Right.
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10: 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He is our Vice President of News and Content with News Channel Nebraska, Michael Shively. Thank you for your time, Michael.
11: Yeah, thanks, guys.
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13: Sometimes you have the worst looking x-ray in the world. 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

0: Beck and Billy, US 92, our question today, and we were wondering, you know, spooky season. I love this question. If you had to pick one, what you going with? Vampire, werewolf, ghost, witch. I'm going werewolf, and Becca's going with the witch. What's some of the answers we have?
1: Sorry, some of these responses. Yeah, picking options. Name the options one more time. Vampire, werewolf,
0: witch,
1: ghost.
0: Yeah.
1: Okay, there's four options.
0: Yes.
1: It's kind of a lot. So, let's see, what can I read? people are saying ghost. I've heard a lot of people say that. This one specifically, I have a lot of people, a whole list that I need to haunt.

0: Makes sense.
1: Of course, yeah, yeah.
0: A witch so I can put a spell on anybody.
1: Ooh.
0: I don't know if I would want to do that. Bad karma.
1: Right? Yeah.
0: Yeah, people kind of fantasize the witch world. And
1: yes.
0: Being able to cast spells and do all the things. It's definitely a fantasy
1: mm-hmm.
0: that a lot of people, mostly women, have.
1: Mm-hmm.
0: I will say, like, all women.
1: Yeah.
0: Not all women. I mean, like, that want to do that.
1: Right, yeah.
0: I don't know if there's a man that desires to be a witch. Maybe. Maybe. But, yeah, somebody is saying that they would want to be able to cast spells to make them look younger, more attractive.
1: Interesting take.
0: And then have a sidekick. I'm allergic to cats, so I don't think mine could be a cat. Maybe a pig.
1: Right.
0: Maybe a little pig.
1: Right up, that's right up your alley right there.
0: Oh, when it talks to me, too.
1: Right?
0: That would be fabulous.
1: Name it Wilbur.
0: I don't know what I would name it.
1: Hey, Porky, come on. Let's go.
0: That's offensive. That's offensive. That's a slur to the pig community, just so you know. Anyway, other
1: Welcome
0: people, yeah,
1: world.
0: A lot of people saying witch this morning. Werewolf for sure, because they have all the strength and power you could ever need.
1: Mm-mm.
0: Interesting.
1: Mm-hmm.
0: We got a very long-winded response from Sean.
1: Oh, interesting.
0: Explaining every single option and why
1: gosh.
0: He would not pick that option. He said, at the end of all of it, I would have to go with ghost because you can walk through walls, scare people, and most people will leave you alone.
1: Yeah.
0: I kind of like that. I want to go with ghost.
1: Right.
0: But reason why he wouldn't go with werewolf, could you imagine how long it takes to shower? How much conditioner you have to use? Not to mention cleaning your shower drain.
1: Right.
0: That is thoughtful.
1: Funny.
0: I like this. I really think everything through.
1: Right, yeah.
0: And he said also, I think a witch is usually a woman, so I'm not going to go with a witch.
1: Yeah.
0: A wizard.
1: Oh.
0: A wizard is the
1: That's
0: male equivalent. Yeah.
1: Yeah. Mm-hmm.
0: Anyway, some cool responses this morning.
1: You can get yours in US92 on Facebook, US92 Text Club 402-371-8792. Spooky season, which would you rather be? A ghost, a witch, a werewolf, or a vampire?
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6: Good morning. Just like the changing colors of autumn leaves, the color pink carries a deep and powerful meaning this time of year, especially for those inside faith, health, and Norfolk. October is Breast Cancer Awareness Month. According to the CDC, 1 in 8 women will be diagnosed with breast cancer in their lifetime. Mammography technologist Ann Austin stressed that early detection changes everything.
7: 80% of the time, it's benign. But, you know, there's that one time that it's not, and, you know, we want to take care of you and catch it early.
6: Health officials recommend women ages 40 to 72 get screened every 2 years. Omaha Avenue from 25th Street to 37th Street is closed to through traffic due to a road stability issue discovered during ongoing street overlay work. The issue requires repair to ensure the safety of motorists and the public. At this time, the duration of the closure is unknown. Access to continual manufacturing remains permissible. However, drivers accessing the business should use caution and follow posted signs. Now time for a peek at today's sports. In high school volleyball, last night, Norfolk fell to Kearney 3-2 in a 5-set showdown. Norfolk is back in action Thursday, hosting Lincoln Northwest. Lutheran High Northeast cruised to a 3-0 win over Plainview, winning by scores of 25-23, 25-19, and 25-20. They get back to work Thursday at Wisner-Pilger. At the college level, Wayne State College junior volleyball player Chloe Haniel was announced as the Northern Sun Conference Volleyball Defensive Player of the Week following her performances last week in 3 Wildcat NSIC road wins. It's her first NSIC Player of the Week honors this season. The Clarkson native averaged 1.6 blocks per set and 3 kills with a .351 hitting percentage. The second-ranked Wildcats improved to 17-1 on the season and opened a 5-match homestand in Rice Arena this weekend, hosting the University of Mary on Friday evening. You can find more of today's news and sports online at newschannelnebraska.com. 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
1: Here's Becca. Ooh, flashing light.
0: I don't know. Yesterday, I think it's because I moved, and I'm like, all out of sorts. Like, my body, I feel like I need to find gravity again.
1: Yeah, we talked about this off air, and I really do believe that has something
0: to
1: do
0: really
1: with
0: the move.
1: I'm
0: really out of sorts.
1: Yeah, you got a new place. Your mind, your body.
0: When you live somewhere new, it messes with you a lot.
1: It does.
0: Like, you don't sleep as well.
1: It takes time.
0: You wake up and you're like, how do I get ready for work again?
1: Mm-hmm.
0: I move at the speed of a snail. I don't know. I'm in a weird little funk right now.
1: Yeah.
0: So I apologize to the listeners. I'm okay. I'm fine.
1: Yeah, no,
0: I'll be
1: she's
0: fine.
1: Great. Yeah.
0: I don't know.
1: I get it.
0: I feel like, my gravity and my body.
1: Yeah, it's different.
0: Off.
1: It'll
0: It's
1: set,
0: not vertigo
1: reset.
0: Yet.
1: Let's hope not.
0: It's 49 this morning. It's sunny.
1: Yeah.
0: High is 79 today. Partially cloudy overnight. A low near 51. 73 and sunny tomorrow. 81 on Friday. Mostly sunny skies.
1: 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We'd love to share the good news that you have here in Northeast Nebraska. We got our stories coming up for you next. Beck and Billy, US 92.

0: Becca and Billy, US 92. 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Lean on them to take care of you. And coming up, again, we'll let you know how to submit your stories, because we'd love to hear stories in of good news, act of kindness, you know, community success. Get those into us so we can share with everybody. I got a story here from Georgia. We're going to focus on a 10-year-old boy named Cornelius Jones. Cornelius is being honored.
1: Cornelius?
0: Cornelius, yeah.
1: That's such a cute name.
0: I haven't heard that name in forever.
1: Isn't that the name of, what, it's in that 70s, like, stop motion Christmas movies? Cornelius?
0: Is that like you might be right. Yeah, I know what you're talking about. I can't think of it, but I think you're right.
1: Sorry, go to the story. I'm distracting you. Cornelius.
0: That's okay. This boy, he's 10 years old. In Georgia, being honored for saving his six siblings after a fire broke out at the family's home back in August. After discovering the fire, Cornelius climbed onto the roof. He's 10, climbed onto the roof with a garden hose to fight the flames.
1: What?
0: Yes. He used the hose to keep the flames from spreading, giving his six siblings time to escape without injury. Fire officials say that his actions also helped prevent the house from being completely destroyed. And this past Monday evening, the folks in the town where he lives, the city leaders, they honored Cornelius with an official proclamation and a standing ovation during a city council meeting. The mayor praised the 10-year-old's courage, quick thinking, and concern for his siblings' safety. Can you imagine? I mean, just without hesitation, 10 years old, he sees a fire. Go get the garden hose, turn the water on, climb up to the roof.
1: What I will say, yes, that's insane.
0: Yeah.
1: That someone that young would think that way. But also, I think when you're in elementary school, growing up young, mm-hmm. you have days of the year where you usually go, I know I did, mm-hmm. to your local fire department.
0: Right.
1: And they tell you step by step what you do if you are in a house fire.
0: Mm-hmm.
1: You need to have a plan with your parents.
0: Right.
1: Maybe they had a plan in place.
0: Sure.
1: Those are conversations you need to have with your kids. Where do you go if there's a fire? Where do you go when you smell smoke? What do you hear the alarms go off in right. the house? What do we do?
0: Yeah.
1: If you can't go out this door, where else do you go?
0: Yeah.
1: So it's a huge conversation that you have as a young kid. And it's kind of funny in a way when you're young, you think you're going to come across these things a lot in life for how much they're talked about.
0: Yeah.
1: Like quicksand, things like that. Like, how are we going to survive it?
0: Yeah.
1: When it comes to house fires, it is talked about a lot
0: yeah.
1: within elementary classrooms, mm-hmm. which it should be because
0: right.
1: maybe that's where he learned to do something like this.
0: Yeah. They may have had a conversation in the classroom, like you said, about where to go, what to do. And always when you talk about stuff, and this is the same thing. With certain situations too, that have a meeting place. Like you all go to this particular tree or you go to this part of the sidewalk, something along those lines, a meeting place where everyone knows to go in an emergency situation. This is where we meet so we all can find each other so we're not wondering who's where. That's another thing that's important to have is a meeting place for your family in situations like this. But yeah, I'm guessing you're right. Either toured a fire station or they went and had an education in classroom. Mm-hmm. I remember we talked about it in class when I was a kid in grade school. In fact, I remember in grade school, they gave us these stickers to put in windows of where the kids' bedrooms were. And I don't know if
1: Yeah, I've seen those.
0: Yeah. And for back in Grand Island, back in the day when I was a kid, it was just a red circle is all it was. It was a sticker. You just put it in the window.
1: Yeah, that's
0: way.
1: Where it's a kid's room. So yeah. when the house is, you know, in disarray, you
0: firefighters know
1: that's where they need to go.
0: Check there first.
1: Yeah.
0: And unfortunately, the mindset is save the kids first, for sure. That's what they all go for. That's the mindset. They want to save everybody. Sometimes you can't. If you notify where a child is, that's where they're going to first. I'm just mm-hmm. telling. And that's how it was taught to me when I was a kid. That's where the firefighters are going to go to first.
1: Yeah.
0: Is they're going to that
1: Absolutely.
0: Room where the circle is to save the kids first.
1: Or the kid's going to be there saving everybody by the time you
0: right,
1: get back.
0: Like Cornelius. Man.
1: Cornelius. What a strong name, too.
0: Wow.
1: Good for him. Good for that little dude.
0: I love that story. It's so great.
1: And then he can hold it above their heads later in life. But remember that one time I saved you from a house fire?
0: How about that new bike, Dad?
1: I have one short little story here about a 17-year-old. His name is Daniel. And he started a nonprofit where they use Pokemon cards to explain to people ages 8 and up how cancer treatment works.
0: Really?
1: Mm-hmm. So this 17-year-old Daniel, he was 9 years old when his grandma was diagnosed with stage 3 pancreatic cancer. Mm-hmm. And he was very confused at 9 years old about her losing her hair and the side effects of chemotherapy and just all of the things that she was going through. A 9-year-old could not wrap his head around it. And so him and a good friend of his who also struggled from family members with cancer, they came together and they grew up playing Pokemon. They used the cards and they came up with a way to explain how cancer is treated and how 3 tumors like lung, colon, skin can be treated throughout demonstrations with Pokemon cards.
0: Wow.
1: So it's an easier way, and a more gentle way of explaining to young kids what their loved ones are going through.
0: I love this story.
1: And it's grown. And I mean, there is Mayo Clinic, other huge organizations that have seen the presentation, see the cards, and they are implementing it in their facilities.
0: That's a major name right there.
1: Yeah, Mayo Clinic. That's one of the biggest, nicest hospitals in the country.
0: Right.
1: In the world.
0: Yeah.
1: And yeah, they 17 years old. He's still 17. Like, he just started this. Mm-hmm. And they go from school to school in San Diego in the areas, and they explain to kids as young as kindergarten.
0: Yeah.
1: How it works.
0: Because young kids, they have family members that go through a cancer bout, or friends, family friends, and they don't know what's happening really or why. And parents find a struggle to explain to young kids why this is, how this happened, why it's happening.
1: It's an uncomfortable conversation to have with young people, young kids, because they ask question after question. They're so curious and they don't understand things. And I think visuals is one way to learn. And this is a easy visual that's not too harsh and scary for young minds to understand. So I think this is great. Fantastic.
0: Do they have a website or anything that people can go to for more information?
1: Let me look here.
0: Social media somewhere. Just something that people might, just so they can have an idea.
1: It's called Tumor Tactics.
0: Okay.
1: That's what it's called.
0: How do you spell that? The
1: tumor.
0: Tumor Tactics.
1: Tumor Tactics.
0: Okay. Just Google that, people. Tumor Tactics. And it's a 17-year-old and his friend came up with this idea, so you kind of know, you got the basis of it. Tumor Tactics, Google that.
1: You might have to look up, because there is a game called that. Okay.
0: Oh, gosh, of course.
1: Let me look up created by Daniel. And he has a last name. Let me see here. I'm going to mispronounce this. Zhang.
0: Okay.
1: Z-H-A-N-G.
0: Yeah, Zhang.
1: That's who created the game.
0: Daniel Zhang.
1: Okay. Yeah.
0: So Google that. Tumor Tactics, Daniel Zhang, and might have some more information out there that might help you with a presentation. Or you know what? Maybe you can contact Daniel.
1: And it's based in San Diego. So
0: and
1: if
0: he
1: you
0: might be able to send
1: too.
0: A presentation to you.
1: Yeah, they have card games. Like, you can buy the set.
0: Oh, wow. Yeah. Perfect. I love this idea. This is a great story. It's what's good, people. It's brought to you by Yankton Medical Clinic in Norfolk. We'd love to hear your stories. Stories like we shared, other stories, good news stories, acts of kindness, community successes. 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
8: 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Oh, yeah!

0: Beck and Billy, US 92. Got a heated discussion off mic here.
1: Oh, yeah. We were having a very strong debate.
0: Can a vampire
1: eat food?
0: Yeah.
1: No.
0: I said, I think so.
1: I Googled it. Well, the thing is a lot of these things about mythical creatures, this and that, every story is different.
0: Yes.
1: They take the concept, authors, playwriters, and they put their own spin on it.
0: Yeah.
1: Most of what I've seen, vampires do not eat human food.
0: Mm-hmm.
1: They don't need to eat.
0: Right. Right.
1: Because all they need is blood to nourish their bodies.
0: You see a lot of that.
1: Mm-hmm. I Googled it, and it says, yes, it depends on the vampire lore. Most classic vampire stories, they can physically eat human food, but it does not nourish them. Blood is what sustains them. Some versions, regular food actually tastes disgusting to them and can make them sick, and they cannot digest it.
0: Mm.
1: So whether you cared to know this morning or not, vampires really don't eat human food.
0: Right.
1: Just blood.
0: Right.
1: Watch out.
0: You could be a vampire. Maybe you could be a werewolf, witch, a ghost. Which would you choose? Our question today is, which one would you choose and why? You can let us know. We're in that spooky season. 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

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Music this hour from Neil McCoy, Marty Stewart, Tip McGraw, and John Michael Montgomery. We are live in the Farmer's Pride Studios. 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

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Farmers, you bring the crop, we'll bring the lunch.

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12: 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Sunny skies today, light north wind as we head near 80. For tonight, winds will be calm, a few light clouds for the evening. Overnight time, clouds will increase on the overnight low, being the low 50s. Mostly cloudy through mid-morning tomorrow, then clouds will start to break up while some sun come on through. Tomorrow, winds will be calm in the morning as the day progresses, pick up out of the southeast, gusting as high as 16 miles per hour tomorrow. Temps on Thursday near 73. 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
14: In times like these, Nebraskans need a fighter in their corner. That's our Attorney General Mike Hilgers, protecting the American dream. Mike Hilgers has made bringing down costs for Nebraska families a top priority. That's why Hilgers fought big companies trying to raise our electrical bills and won. Hilgers went to court to put the brakes on hidden fees that drive up costs. And Hilgers has taken the fight to the scammers and fraudsters who prey on our neighbors. As a father of four, Mike Hilgers is holding big tech accountable for misleading parents, and Hilgers defended parental rights in the classroom. And when Biden tried to force Nebraska schools to let boys play girls' sports, Hilgers said, no way. Now Mike Hilgers is fighting to defend Nebraska's water rights, and Hilgers is protecting Nebraska farmers and ranchers from crippling regulations that raise food prices, fighting for what matters most, protecting the American dream. Our Attorney General, Mike Hilgers.
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0: Billy from Becca and Billy live in the Farmers Pride studios. Farmers Pride in the field, on the farm, in your community. This hour's lineup includes Al Dean, Lady A, Toby, and Brett Eldridge. Right now, Bama, US 92.
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farmers, the US 92 Caton International Elevator Tailgater heading to Grain State Soya in West Point this Friday. On Monday, we'll be at J.E. Murette and Pierce, both days 11 to 1. 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

0: 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And today we're talking about pediatric arm fractures.
1: Sometimes you have the worst looking x-ray in the world. The bone is way off from where it should be. And I'm suggesting we put it in a cast. Mm-hmm. And everybody's like, why are you not trying to fix this bone? It's far from where it should be. And the idea is that it can remodel. It can heal and grow out of this, and it does not need surgery. There's other fractures in the arm of a kid that almost has to be exactly perfect in order to have the function well. And so that kid may have broken their wrist last year. I saw him, and the bone was 6 inches from where it should be. And I'm like, we'll just put it in a cast. It'll be okay. And the next one will come in. It'll be 6 microns off, and I'll be like, we need to fix this one. Otherwise, it'll be a problem.
0: Okay.
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1: 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Sunshine with a light north wind today, high near 79. For tonight, few light clouds, a calm wind on the overnight, increasing clouds, overnight low around 51. Tomorrow, mostly cloudy through mid-morning, then becoming mostly sunny. Tomorrow, winds will be calm in the morning, then increase out of the southeast with gusts as high as 16 miles per hour, high tomorrow near 73. 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
12: Good morning. Comments made by President Donald Trump earlier this week in Nebraska about the war in the Middle East are drawing criticism from California leaders and Nebraska U.S. Senate candidate Dan Osborne. While speaking about the war, Trump called it a, quote, small price to pay for keeping the country and the world safe before referencing Los Angeles and San Diego.
13: They can take out a city. Let them take out Los Angeles. Let them take out San Diego. This is a very small price to pay, and it's going to be over with very soon.
12: The comments drew criticism from California leaders, including San Diego Mayor Todd Gloria, California Governor Gavin Newsom, and Los Angeles Mayor Karen Bass. Osborne also addressed the comments yesterday morning during an event in a Papillion, saying that even if Trump was joking, he did not find the remarks funny.
14: I'm quick to laugh at a joke when it's funny. even sometimes if it's in poor taste. That's not funny, to joke about bombing American cities.
12: Trump was in Grand Island Monday to sign an executive order related to diesel fuel and campaign for U.S. Senator Pete Ricketts and Governor Jim Pillen. Just like the changing colors of autumn leaves, the color pink carries a deep and powerful meaning this time of year, especially for those inside faith, health, and Norfolk. October is Breast Cancer Awareness Month. According to the CDC, 1 in 8 women will be diagnosed with breast cancer in their lifetime. Mammography technologist Ann Austin stressed that early detection changes everything.
15: 80% of the time, it's benign. But, you know, there's that one time that it's not, and, you know, we want to take care of you and catch it early.
12: Health officials recommend women ages 40 to 72 get screened every 2 years. Omaha Avenue from 25th Street to 37th Street is closed to through traffic due to a road stability issue discovered during ongoing street overlay work. The issue requires repair to ensure the safety of motorists and the public. At this time, the duration of the closure is unknown. Access to continual manufacturing remains permissible. However, drivers accessing the business should use caution and follow posted signs. You can find more of today's news online at newschannelnebraska.com. From the NCN Newsroom, I'm Brandon Shanahan.
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Murette in Pierce, both days 11 to 1. Farmers, you bring the crop, we'll bring the lunch. Pork loin sandwiches from Dean's Market in Elgin, chips, ice cream treats from Highland Ice Cream, and to wash it down, Pepsi from Ahoska.

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6: 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Lots of sun today with a light north wind as we go near 80. For tonight, a few light clouds for the evening. Calm wind on the overnight. Increasing clouds overnight, low in the low 50s. Mostly cloudy through mid-morning tomorrow, then becoming sunny. Winds will be calm in the morning, increase out of the southeast as our day progresses, with gusts as high as 16 miles per hour. Temps tomorrow, low mid-70s. 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

0: US 92. We're back tomorrow morning at 6. We'll have another question of the day. 720, what in the weird? 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We'll have all that and so much more tomorrow morning, Becca and Billy. 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
5: Good afternoon. Comments made by President Donald Trump earlier this week in Nebraska about the war in the Middle East are drawing criticism from California leaders and Nebraska U.S. Senate candidate Dan Osborne. While speaking about the war, Trump called it a, quote, small price to pay for keeping the country and the world safe before referencing Los Angeles and San Diego.
9: They can take out a city. Let them take out Los Angeles. Let them take out San Diego. This is a very small price to pay, and it's going to be over very soon.
5: The comments drew criticism from California leaders, including San Diego Mayor Todd Gloria, California Governor Gavin Newsom, and Los Angeles Mayor Karen Bass. Osborne also addressed the comments yesterday morning during an event in a pavilion, saying that even if Trump was joking, he did not find the remarks funny.
10: I'm quick to laugh at a joke when it's funny, even sometimes if it's in poor taste. That's not funny, to joke about bombing American cities.
5: Trump was in Grand Island Monday to sign an executive order related to diesel fuel and campaign for U.S. Senator Pete Ricketts and Governor Jim Pillen. Just like the changing colors of autumn leaves, the color pink carries a deep and powerful meaning this time of year, especially for those inside faith, health, and Norfolk. October is Breast Cancer Awareness Month. According to the CDC, 1 in 8 women will be diagnosed with breast cancer in their lifetime. Mammography technologist Ann Austin stressed that early detection changes everything.
15: 80% of the time, it's benign. But, you know, there's that one time that it's not, and, you know, we want to take care of you and catch it early.
5: Health officials recommend women ages 40 to 72 get screened every 2 years. Omaha Avenue from 25th Street to 37th Street is closed to through traffic due to a road stability issue discovered during ongoing street overlay work. The issue requires repair to ensure the safety of motorists and the public. At this time, the duration of the closure is unknown. Access to Continental Manufacturing remains permissible. However, drivers accessing the business should use caution and follow posted signs.
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I'm Mitch Gallant, coming to you from the Farmers Pride US 92 studios. 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

That's Cody Johnson, that little liar Miranda Lambert just before that. 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

0: There's Alexandra Kay going straight for the heart. Hey, we'll check the weather coming up in just a moment. We're going to hear from Zach Top. Toby Keith is on the way as well on US 92.
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3: Sometimes you have the worst looking x-ray in the world. 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Mm-hmm. 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It's far from where it should be. 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
2: 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We're at 70 degrees, looking at sunny skies with highs this afternoon in the upper 70s. Partly cloudy, lower 50s tonight. Tomorrow, it'll be mostly sunny with highs in the lower 70s. That's a look at our latest weather forecast on U.S. 92.
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1: 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Everybody been through.
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0: She's not even worth a hangover. That's Cole Swindell, Toby Keith, and Zach Tom just before that on US 92, inviting you to know your neighbor. Ever wonder who's behind that local business sign? 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
0: A congregate meal will be held from 11 to 11:45 tomorrow morning at the Joy Center in Norfolk. 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

Jason Aldean getting the 1 o'clock hour underway, and I'm Mitch Gallant coming to you from the Farmers Pride U.S. 92 studios. 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

Jordan Davis getting to Tucson too late. I think you could get to Tucson too early. I spent a week there one night. It was like 137 degrees, so I would rather get there late than early. Here is Eric Pasley with a song about a girl on US 92.

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3: 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We're at 70 degrees, working on a high today in the upper 70s with sunny skies. Tonight, it'll be partly cloudy with temperatures falling into the lower 50s, and mostly sunny skies are on tap tomorrow with highs in the lower 70s. That's a look at our latest weather forecast on U.S. 92.
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0: hanging at the bonfire, then trying to sneak back into the house without anyone smelling the bonfire on you. That's Craig Morgan, Wade Hayes, and Stella Lefty just before that on US 92. And Nebraska, it's time to get moving. 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

0: Bailey Zimmerman driving his Chevy Silverado away from trouble for a change. That would be nice. Here's Jayco, an American country love song on US 92.
1: It's two tickets to a concert. It's a Daytona airbrush t-shirt. Wondering who's gonna kiss who first. You know what I'm talking about. Hey baby, what you doing tonight? It's butterflies and Bud Lights. Under the stars and on the stripes.

There's Lauren Elena and Chase Matthew. Sarah Evans just before that with No Place That Far. Except maybe Iowa. Iowa might be too far. Might be one bridge too far. If I have to go to Iowa, you might be on your own. Here's a Randy Rogers Band, In My Arms Instead on US 92.

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3: Sometimes you have the worst looking x-ray in the world. 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Mm-hmm. And everybody's like, why are you not trying to fix this bone? It's far from where it should be. And the idea is that it can remodel. 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There's other fractures in the arm and of a kid that almost has to be exactly perfect in order to have the function well. 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
0: 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Sunny skies, 76 degrees with highs today in the upper 70s. Will fall back into the lower 50s tonight. Tomorrow it'll be mostly sunny with highs in the lower 70s. That's a look at our latest weather forecast on U.S. 92. 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

0: Granger Smith tearing up the back roads. 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
0: 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That's a look at the U.S. 92 community calendar. 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
12: Good afternoon. Comments made by President Donald Trump earlier this week in Nebraska about the war in the Middle East are drawing criticism from California leaders and Nebraska U.S. Senate candidate Dan Osborne. While speaking about the war, Trump called it a, quote, small price to pay for keeping the country and the world safe before referencing Los Angeles and San Diego.
13: They can take out a city. Let them take out Los Angeles. Let them take out San Diego. This is a very small price to pay, and it's going to be over very soon.
12: The comments drew criticism from California leaders, including San Diego Mayor Todd Gloria, California Governor Gavin Newsom, and Los Angeles Mayor Karen Bass. Osborne also addressed the comments yesterday morning during an event in a Papillion, saying that even if Trump was joking, he did not find the remarks funny.
14: I'm quick to laugh at a joke when it's funny, even sometimes if it's in poor taste. That's not funny, to joke about bombing American cities.
12: Trump was in Grand Island Monday to sign an executive order related to diesel fuel and campaign for U.S. Senator Pete Ricketts and Governor Jim Pillen. Just like the changing colors of autumn leaves, the color pink carries a deep and powerful meaning this time of year, especially for those inside faith, health, and Norfolk. October is Breast Cancer Awareness Month. According to the CDC, 1 in 8 women will be diagnosed with breast cancer in their lifetime. Mammography technologist Ann Austin stressed that early detection changes everything.
15: 80% of the time, it's benign. But, you know, there's that one time that it's not, and, you know, we want to take care of you and catch it early.
12: Health officials recommend women ages 40 to 72 get screened every 2 years. Omaha Avenue from 25th Street to 37th Street is closed to through traffic due to a road stability issue discovered during ongoing street overlay work. The issue requires repair to ensure the safety of motorists and the public. At this time, the duration of the closure is unknown. Access to Continental Manufacturing remains permissible. However, drivers accessing the business should use caution and follow posted signs.
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Riding with George Burge and Luke Bryan, and I'm Mitch Gallant, coming to you from the Farmers Pride US 92 studios. 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
2: 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Sunny skies, 78 degrees with highs in the upper 70s this afternoon. Tonight it'll be partly cloudy with lows in the lower 50s and mostly sunny skies for tomorrow with highs in the lower 70s. That's a look at our latest weather forecast on US 92. 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

0: Noisy Kenny Chesney, Dwight Yoakam, and Blake Shelton all in a row on U.S. 92 and News Channel Nebraska, together with Nebraska's Public Power Utilities and Nebraska 811, want you to stay safe from the ground up this harvest season. 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

0: 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A look at our latest weather forecast is coming up, along with Garth Brooks, Justin Moore, and don't forget the traffic jam with requests, good times, and great music, brought to you by Divots, coming your way at the top of the hour on U.S. 92.
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3: Sometimes you have the worst looking x-ray in the world. 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Mm-hmm. And everybody's like, why are you not trying to fix this bone? It's far from where it should be. 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

0: 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We're at 78 degrees with sunny skies, and that's about as warm as we're going to get today. Tonight, we'll fall back into the lower 50s. Tomorrow, it'll be mostly sunny with highs in the lower 70s. That's a look at our latest weather forecast on U.S. 92. 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

The dinosaurs and the asphalt fossil beds never had Northeast Nebraska country. 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And look how that worked out.

0: There's Justin Moore, Garth Brooks, and that summer just before that, and Hardy and Friends even before that on Northeast Nebraska Country, U.S. 92. And farmers, you bring in the grain, we're bringing the lunch. It's the 2026 U.S. 92 Caton International Elevator Tailgater, presented by Midwest Bank, Nebraska Public Power District, and Farmers Union Co-op Supply in Clarkson, Howells, and Stanton. We're loading up the lunch wagon and hitting the road, heading to grain facilities across Northeast Nebraska to serve up a hot lunch for the farmers who are working hard to bring in the crop. And this year, we're serving up pork loin sandwiches thanks to Dean's Market, ice cream treats thanks to Highland Ice Cream, and Pepsi thanks to Mahaska. So load up the truck, bring in the gravity wagon, and leave the lunchbox at home, because U.S. 92 is bringing lunch to you. It's the U.S. 92 Caton International Elevator Tailgater. 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The 2026 U.S. 92 Caton International of Albion, Crofton, and Neely Elevator Tailgater.
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11: Good afternoon. Comments made by President Donald Trump earlier this week in Nebraska about the war in the Middle East are drawing criticism from California leaders and Nebraska U.S. Senate candidate Dan Osborne. While speaking about the war, Trump called it a, quote, small price to pay for keeping the country and the world safe before referencing Los Angeles and San Diego.
12: They can take out a city. Let them take out Los Angeles. Let them take out San Diego. This is a very small price to pay, and it's going to be over very soon.
11: The comments drew criticism from California leaders, including San Diego Mayor Todd Gloria, California Governor Gavin Newsom, and Los Angeles Mayor Karen Bass. Osborne also addressed the comments yesterday morning during an event in a Papillion, saying that even if Trump was joking, he did not find the remarks funny.
13: I'm quick to laugh at a joke when it's funny, even sometimes if it's in poor taste. That's not funny, to joke about bombing American cities.
11: Trump was in Grand Island Monday to sign an executive order related to diesel fuel and campaign for U.S. Senator Pete Ricketts and Governor Jim Pillen. Just like the changing colors of autumn leaves, the color pink carries a deep and powerful meaning this time of year, especially for those inside faith, health, and Norfolk. October is Breast Cancer Awareness Month. According to the CDC, 1 in 8 women will be diagnosed with breast cancer in their lifetime. Mammography technologist Ann Austin stressed that early detection changes everything.
0: 80% of the time, it's benign. But, you know, there's that one time that it's not, and, you know, we want to take care of you and catch it early.
11: Health officials recommend women ages 40 to 72 get screened every 2 years. Omaha Avenue from 25th Street to 37th Street is closed to through traffic due to a road stability issue discovered during ongoing street overlay work. The issue requires repair to ensure the safety of motorists and the public. At this time, the duration of the closure is unknown. Access to Continental Manufacturing remains permissible. However, drivers accessing the business should use caution and follow posted signs.
14: KUSO, Albion, Norfolk, K298 AG.
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Farmer's Pride, in the field, on the farm, in your community, with Patty Loveless on U.S. 92.

0: There's Cody Jinks, Easton Corbin, having a little fun. Just before that on the U.S. 92 Traffic Jam, brought to you by Divots, and Gary Allen has a brand new plan. 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

0: Stolen Keys Wallet and You. That's Lainey Wilson and John Mayer on the U.S. 92 Traffic Jam, brought to you by Divots. 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
0: 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We're at 76 degrees as we slide towards a low in the lower 50s tonight. Tomorrow, it'll be mostly sunny with highs in the lower 70s. Upper 50s tomorrow night, sunny skies, lower 80s on Friday. That's a look at our latest weather forecast on U.S. 92. And now it's back to the traffic jam, brought to you by Divots.
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0: changing. That's Tim McGraw, Alan Jackson, and Dan and Shay just before that on the U.S. 92 Traffic Jam brought to you by Divots. 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

0: Luke Combs on Northeast Nebraska Country, US 92. 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
4: 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Low of 47 tonight, sunny tomorrow, high of 79, and for your fantastic Friday, sunny with a high of 87. Right now, 76, downtown Norfolk. 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